the club, I check my shit, and I head inside, and I see that girl that we all call Tina Turner, cause she looked like Tina Turner. And she said, hey love, Rocket Ride? And I said, yeah, Rocket Ride. And so she reached out her hand, and I put my hand underneath her hand, and she dropped the ticket to the rocket. And I flew that up into my mouth and ran it down in my stomach. And Tina Turner smiled at me and she said, oh boy. And that shit fucked me up.

Weekday Savage X with an all-DJ female collective playing the best house music, hosted by DJ Savage X. When that rhythm comes out that speaker. You're listening to DJ Jenny J.

up some more, up some more, up some more, up some more, up some more, up some more.